waking from my dreams. 'Cause I lay there in the quiet, and it's like Christmas Eve.

protected you are so like me. In your face I am reflected, tell me what to do. For you know so well my soul is restless too.

never let the tempest roar. You remain and dwell forever, secret are your ways. Do you wonder why I love you?